0: hands on fire. Guess I'm a bad liar.
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3: 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This is Mr. Cat and Sugar Ray riding through.

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1: Come here, baby. 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

0: Brittany, before you go, there's something I want you to have.
1: Oh, it's beautiful. But wait a minute, isn't this?
0: Yeah, yes it is.
1: But I thought the old lady dropped it into the ocean in the air.
0: Well,

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1: 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Too sexy for my love. Love's going to leave me.